0: sounds which matter.
1: The satisfying ping of a golf ball. A polite warning of impending danger. 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
16: Beard Lays this morning, heading into and out of Manchester on the M66, which remains blocked southbound due to jackknife lorry from Junction 1 at Ramsbottom to Junction 2 for Bury, and Kisnan Cheshire, as you'd west on the M56, an accident closing a lane just prior to Junction 10 for Stretton. Severe delays hang out of London on the M4, which remains closed investigation work between Junction 3 for Heston and the M25, although the M6 has reopened northbound from yesterday's overturned lorry between the M1 at Catthorpe and Junction 1 for Rugby.

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0: Welcome along to The Breakfast Show on your Tuesday morning. I sincerely hope the no-repeat guarantee is treating you well. What is the no-repeat guarantee, Dave? Well, let me tell you, it means between this moment in time and space right through to the home time show and 5pm, you ain't ever going to hear the same song a second time. And right now, in between all of those non-repeated songs, we have Matt Dyson back in the hot seat with the social ammunition. Matt, what's going on?
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0: 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If you're listening on Absolute Radio itself, the latest from the Strokes is called Going Shopping, something that Bush isn't actually doing.
1: Well, I technically am doing it now because I'm going to buy underwear from Amazon as an emergency. We won't get back into it. You don't need to hear that again. But if you've bought underwear in an emergency, panic bought underwear, we want to hear about it.
0: Now, I did when I went to Florida the other year. I had to buy 14 pairs of white socks. Do you remember?
1: I and

0: Bush and Richie here with Home Time on a Tuesday evening. The soundtrack to our producer Nick having pasta out of a Tupperware container. He's having pasta pesto with chicken. But here's the thing, he's eating it with a dessert spoon.
1: Yeah.
0: Which

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2: 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Welcome to the 80s Evening Show, and thank you very much to Bush and Richie. Mr. Dependable Rick Astley coming up, and Womack after this from the Bluebells.

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absolutely underrated tool in music is having a whistling section. Jay Giles' band, Centrefold. And I think the reason it works so well is because that's when we know a melody gets stuck in our head. Do you know Timpan Alley in the States? Have you heard of Timpan Alley? It was like full of songwriters' buildings. They were just churning out song after song after song, selling them to people who would

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